Ladies and gentlemen, Mona Records presents the most popular and famous singer of Latin America, the boss, the king, the king, the man, the mass, Carlos Monkey, Ramona, Ramona, Ramona, king. For the people all over the world, come on, Charles, change

growing up. 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I said, all I do is lure the girls like I'm in orbit. I'm up at two for you. Then I tour the world, tear all the fabric, life like a pearl, kept for the masses. And a new volcano coming hot molasses erupting in two for you. And I still climb.

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So I typed a text to a girl I used to see, saying that I chose this cutie pie with whom I wanna be. And I apologize if this message gets you down. Then I CC'd every girl that I'd CC round town. And

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The atmosphere is now ripped. I'm so like a pip. I'm glad it's night. So the light from the sun would not burn me on my bum when I shoot the moon. High jump the broom like a preemie out the womb. My partner yelling too soon. Don't do it. Reconsider. Read some litter. Sure on the subject. You sure? Fuck it. You know we got your back like chiropractic. If that bitch do you dirty, we'll wipe her ass out as in detergent. Now hurry, hurry, go on to the altar. I know you ain't a pimp, but pimp, remember what I taught you. Keep your heart, three stacks. Keep your heart, hey, keep your heart, three stacks. Keep your heart, man, these girls are smart. Three stacks, these girls are smart. Play your part, play your part.

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I think you don't know. You got no way of knowing. No place you can go.

I'm trying hard to love you, I'm looking for an easy way. I'm trying hard to love you, don't make it easy, babe. I'm trying hard to love you, there's gotta be an easy way.